Three Chance Hip Hop and R&B. It's your boy DJ Jack Spay on the wheels, and still, you know how we get it in on the weekend. Whatever you're doing, just turn it all the way up, all right? And don't forget, wherever you're going, keep us locked on the iHeart Radio. You can hear us all around the world, so you don't miss nothing, all right? About to jump back in the mix, you already know how we do it. It's 103 G.

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You trying to figure out where the party at tonight? Hit me on the IG at 757 Jack and Spade. 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Keep it locked, about to jump back in the mix. 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
1: 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H City.

0: He's the hottest DJ under the sun, but you already know that. On deck right now, DJ Jack of Spade. Keep grinding, Jack.
1: You ain't even telling me what to say, though.
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1: Now listen, I'm telling you, this is the hottest song of the summer to me. That Butter Be Fat, Smack Hard, Nard. 103, let's get it.

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1: 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It's Izzy the DJ in the mix on 103 Jams.
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1: 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And that is starring Cardi B, Snoop Dogg, and so many more from different genres. 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

0: 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Hey man, it's still Gemini season. I still ride for my Geminis. I just been told you the June one's kind of crazy. Right now it's T.I. missing him.
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Listen, I had nothing to do with playing Drake before them. That ain't don't come at me. Okay, 3 minutes to God bless with you. Friendship next. It's at you two East.

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103 Jams, Hip Hop and R&B. Also, while we're talking about the NPR Tiny Desk for Black Music Month that we're waiting for, can we also please get Avant? Since we got Joe out of retirement and hiding, can we get an Avant, please? Let's do French Montana. Buses up next.

hip-hop and R&B. This is 103 Jams. I say a crazy June Gemini. Always get the picture of your president, Kanye, and this man. Because they all up there. Right now, it's K-Dot with SZA Luther. It's actually with two E's.

0: 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So 2 to 6, same time. I mean, but if there's something in the meantime you need, we can hang out. We can be friends for real. All right. So just hit me up. ASHLEE on air. Got T.I., Mr. Him, Baby Keem's up next.
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Yes, sir, it's 103 Jams Hip Hop and R&B, DJ DC of VA. This is a Joking Jams winning weekend, and I'm going to let you know what you can win this weekend only coming up in like two songs. Here's one of them. Love this joint, man. It's Don Toliver, E85, right here at 103 Jams in session. Turn me up, VA.

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0: Leon Thomas, Mutt, Ray, 103 Jams, Hip Hop, and R&B DJ DC here. Look, I got a classic Travis Scott up next. Also, this is a 103 Jams winning weekend. I'm going to let you know where you can win. Coming up in like 6 minutes. Don't move. 103 Jams.
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I'll be back 6 o'clock for the Saturday Shutdown Mix to get your weekend popping. Salute to everybody going to prom, everybody graduating. Let me be your soundtrack. I got you with that turn up 6 o'clock, all right? Let's get to this Mariah the Scientist. Amber Renee's up next. 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

Good afternoon and cheers to the weekend. It's Ambi Renee on 103 Jams, Hip Hop and R&B. Now, it's not just a regular weekend. It's a Jokes and Jams winning weekend because Funny Marco, he'll be at the Funny Bone Comedy Club in Virginia Beach Friday, June 12th and next Saturday, June 13th at their new location in Pembroke Square. So, of course, we have your chance to win tickets to Friday's Late Show. 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I got French Montana with Max B coming up next after Brent Fias on 103 Jams, Hip Hop and R&B.

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Now, I told you concert season in the 7-5 is in full effect. 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

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Hip hop and R&B. You know, you got to adjust the voice. You got to tone it down. It's a very sultry, sexy song, so you got to give sultry sexy. But we get into a throwback. Playing Circle with Lil Wayne. Got Leon Thomas coming up next on 103 Jams. 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

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It was a good day. It could be a good weekend for somebody because it's a Jokes and Jams winning weekend. 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
1: Let's go, VA. 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Let's go, VA. 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

0: Her booty juicy, it's moving like water. 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
1: Now you getting drunk. 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Twerking with your friend. DC got you. 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
3: From the Super Doppler Weather Center at Wavy TV 10, here's tonight's forecast. Partly cloudy skies, lows around 72. And as we head into your Sunday, partly to mostly cloudy and hot with highs around 91. Taking a peek into your Sunday night, partly cloudy skies and lows near 70. And that's your iHeartRadio forecast.
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tons of me. 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
1: 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He's different.
2: 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These are all your requests, all right? So let me know what you want to hear at DJDC757. 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Slide in the DMs and I got you, all right? Let's go, VA. It's 103 Jams.

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1: They like to whoop it till the K's out. Get to looking for some ways out.
0: This ain't working, you laid out. Chopper decapitate him, blow his face off.
1: Won't get it till he laid out.
0: Assassinate and knock him up like I'm 8 off.
1: Been getting money, 19 with a 650, nut seam is